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We speak the capital. 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

0: 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Mega!
1: Cra24.com. We speak the capital. Mene Obana.

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jolly what is Simoja, you will be a year. 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
1: 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Nobishaya, Maya Shia, or how they say, or Mandian say, Bishaya.

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1: Hey, Jesus! 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
1: Radio one she and fum so so the any. Ya boni bebre beni nemu eradi. And she a boni so from chia yan cap. Maybe I will pay down Sanisha, and I should have a radio tias, pay down Sam. The rabbas are diabaya. Leba duza de Rada da da zun de de de. Father, we worship you this evening, oh Lord. 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

0: this week. 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
1: I'm gonna be down, down, down, down, down, down, down, down, down, down, down, down, down, down, down, down, down, down, down, down, down, down, down, down, down, down, down, down, down, down, down, down, down, down, down, down, down, down, down, down, down, down, down, down, down, down, down, down, down, down, down, down, down, down, down, down, down, down, down, down, down, down, down, down, down, down, down, down, down, down, down, down, down, down, down, down, down, down, down, down, down, down, down, down, down, down, down, down, down, down, down, down, down, down, down, down, down, down, down, down, down, down, down, down, down, down, down, down, down, down, down, down, down, down, down, down, down, down, down, down, down, down, down, down, down, down, down, down, down, down, down, down, down, down, down, down, down, down, down, down, down, down, down, down, down, down, down, down, down, down, down, down, down, down, down, down, down, down, down, down, down, down, down, down, down, down, down, down, down, down, down, down, down, down, down, down, down, down, down, down, down, down, down,

swabia. I'm sorry, and I'm sorry, I'm sorry, I'm sorry, I'm sorry, I'm sorry, I'm sorry, I'm sorry, I'm sorry, I'm sorry, I'm sorry, I'm sorry, I'm sorry, I'm sorry, I'm sorry, I'm sorry, I'm sorry, I'm sorry, I'm sorry, I'm sorry, I'm sorry, I'm sorry, I'm sorry, I'm sorry, I'm sorry, I'm sorry, I'm sorry, I'm sorry, I'm sorry, I'm sorry, I'm sorry, I'm sorry, I'm sorry, I'm sorry, I'm sorry, I'm sorry, I'm sorry, I'm sorry, I'm sorry, I'm sorry, I'm sorry, I'm sorry, I'm sorry, I'm sorry, I'm sorry, I'm sorry, I'm sorry, I'm sorry, I'm sorry, I'm sorry, I'm sorry, I'm sorry, I'm sorry, I'm sorry, I'm sorry, I'm sorry, I'm sorry, I'm sorry, I'm sorry, I'm sorry, I'm sorry, I'

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1: God bless you.
0: Richie, I got you.
1: Oh, yeah, Richie, I got you.

I'm not going to be able to do it. I'm not going to be able to do it. I'm not going to be able to do it. I'm not going to be able to do it. I'm not going to be able to do it. I'm not going to be able to do it. I'm not going to be able to do it. I'm not going to be able to do it. I'm not going to be able to do it. I'm not going to be able to do it. I'm not going to be able to do it. I'm not going to be able to do it. I'm not going to be able to do it. I'm not going to be able to do it. I'm not going to be able to do it. I'm not going to be able to do it. I'm not going to be able to do it. I'm not going to be able to do it. I'm not going to be able to do it. I'm not going to be able to do it. I'm not going to be able to do it. I'm not going to be able to do it. I'm not going to be able to do it. I'm not going to be able to do it. I'm not going to be able to do it. I'm not going to be able to do it. I'm not going to be able to do it. I'm not going to be able to do it. I'm not going to be able to do it. I'm not going to be able to do it. I'm not going to be able to do it. I'm not going to

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0: 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Now, Prince, I will share. I'm Brantia, what fresh off with Tietia Krukrua, Ibisanisica.
1: My God.
0: We shall Brantia, but didn't instruct her.
1: My God.
0: But meaning, Sal Brantia, 2 months ago, no was slay at Vianic D. But now, Brantia, wait, on only to me from US. Was a poor junior. Maybe some amount $200. Maybe some cut out, sir. At the crew, Namini. Sababia Rame, and I think I won't put what is in there.

Michel or Minkran, you may say, and what about Mama and Roma Tenny? And what about Mama Noma? 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And found in your soft for cartel, and found in your bush your penny cartel. Chat, Missy, and what about Mama Noma? 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
1: Anyway, may the Bible contain answer the Easter bar. A BP answer the Easter bar. No, we be any ready and you for a crammer to you say, Minyo day, the Mayo day, and only Minyo Daniel, the Mayo day. Me, I did them feature the ball as soon, Cronia Bontreso. Can you tell me, Chapai, Edna Mianti? Yarianti, the Payna for me, oh, Minyo Daniel, my old Sammy Swawo, Sammy Pedawo, me Pedau, see how come, come, every year. The man of Afa, where you are, my old day. Anyway, may you ask from Musa and Yakuba for me and say, I saw them all. No more tunum nature, Miss Timmy, two of them was I'd be bent here, and I'll do my soul die. Nasma could be a sword that can see the nip out of your time. No more two sound you mean a papa can see it here with them. No, we'll be able to form
0: Accra24.com. We speak the capital. Mene Obana.
2: I was your name also for Pamboa, aka Prophet One. 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
3: Me!
2: Okay, and here, yes, chassis. 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
3: Draws for frappa on what day?
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1: Munche ye me menkuma. If you say what to obon sam or chiasia or what da danwa or dada or nipano, actually asasi so. 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
1: 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I'm so happy. I'm so happy. I'm so happy. I'm so happy. I'm so happy. I'm so happy. I'm so happy. I'm so happy. I'm so happy. I'm so happy. I'm so happy. I'm so happy. I'm so happy. I'm so happy. I'm so happy. I'm so happy. I'm so happy. I'm so happy. I'm so happy. I'm so happy. I'm so happy. I'm so happy. I'm so happy. I'm so happy. I'm so happy. I'm so happy. I'm so happy. I'm so happy. I'm so happy. I'm so happy. I'm so happy. I'm so happy. I'm so happy. I'm so happy. I'm so happy. I'm so happy. I'm so happy. I'm so happy. I'm so happy. I'm so happy. I'm so happy. I'm so happy. I'm so happy. I'm so happy. I'm so happy. I'm so happy. I'm so happy. I'm so happy. I'm so happy. I'm so happy. I'm so happy. I'm so happy. I'm

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We speak the capital. Mene Obana.

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1: I won't let the world get the best of me. 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
0: 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We speak the capital. 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
1: And though I speak in tongues, and though I prophesy, and though I walk in miracles, signs, and many wonders, I will still go to hell if I don't love my brother. 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His reward in his hand to every man for his service. And he's gonna separate the sheep from the wolves. Oh, that day when I see him, will he say to me, that good and faithful servant, come stay next to me? Or will he say to me, get away from me, you workers of iniquity? No, not me, Lord Jesus. I don't wanna spend my years in church showing many the way, and then I miss the way, Lord Jesus. And so I let the bad blood go. Every works of the flesh, pride, and unforgiveness, let us surrender.

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Cause Bible say, I didn't remember my dear, there was so. 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Oh, my, such a

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0: Yo,
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3: Over here.
2: All right, bet. I'm about to slide on you right now.
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